Ladies and messieurs, dames, this is your captain speaking. We approach destination Beijing and will soon be ready for landing. Please ensure that your seatbelt is fastened, furious, and that you're listening to Bazaar. Cabin crew, ready for landing. Please note that smoking is not allowed in the aircraft, even though we are 1972. Mr. President, please pull up your pants, otherwise you will be naked on the tarmac, which would be a pity, particularly in this diplomatic situation. Thank you for having chosen the Spirit of 76 by RTS Space 2. We look forward to sharing with you this American piece of music that you will surely enjoy.

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When we out together, dancing cheek to cheek. Oh, I'd love to climb to mountain, reach the highest peak. But it doesn't thrill me half as much as dancing cheek to cheek. Oh, I'd love to go out fishing in a river or a creek, but I don't enjoy it half as much

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Give me that. Give me that. Give me that. Give me that. Give me that. Give me that. Give me that. Give me that. Give me that. Give me that. Give me that. Give me that. Give me that. Give me that. Give me that. Give me that. Give me that. Give me that. Give me that. Give me that. Give me that. Give me that. Give me that. Give me that. Give me that. Give me that. Give me that. Give me that. Give me that. Give me that. Give me that. Give me that. Give me that. Give me that. Give me that. Give me that. Give me that. Give me that. Give me that. Give me that. Give me that. Give me that. Give me that. Give me that. Give me that. Give me that. Give me that. Give me that. Give me that. Give me that. Give me that. Give me that. Give me that. Give me that. Give me that. Give me that. Give me that. Give me that. Give me that. Give me that. Give me that. Give me that. Give me that. Give me that. Give me that. Give me that. Give me that. Give me that. Give me that. Give me that. Give me that. Give me that. Give me that. Give me that. Give me that. Give me